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Yo, yo, yo, yo. Sorry about that. I had something plugged in the wrong hole. Okay, Lewis Copeland, Electric Light Radio. On a pre-recorded, I have to pre-record this one. A few gremlins in the studio, but yeah, trying something new out. Pre-recorded. For the 30th of December, the end of year show, Groovy Muesli, to be broadcast at 8 o'clock on the 30th, and then several times afterwards. I've just gone through and picked all my favourite tunes from this year, basically, and there's too many, but I'll cram in as many as I can. It's actually going to be a lot housey. I was thinking of doing a down-tempo-y one, because there's enough of that. Because it's Friday night. Maybe I'll do that for a Sunday. But for a Friday night, it's going to be mostly house. But we'd start off a bit strange and different, just to begin with. Okay, hope you're all well. And enjoying your happy holidays. Okay, whoop whoop.

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0: Hey, fellas, there's a guy here wants us to make a record.
1: What's that? You know, that's where you go to a studio with microphones and you sing and they put you on a nice round piece of plastic.
2: I don't want to be on any piece of plastic, whether it's nice or not.
0: But, Curly Joe, you can make a lot of money that way.
1: So put me on a piece of plastic, then.

0: as Kuma and Nut the Great, taken from Honey and Something, Honey and Grooves, I think. And before that, we kicked off with Catalyst, Adrian Young and Ali Sheed Mohammed, Summer Solstice. Okie dokie, right. Two for two now. I'm going to play, I'll tell you afterwards. Hope you're all enjoying yourselves and having a groovy time. Right, let's play one of these.
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lion a rocket. We say lion, lion. 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We say lion, lion. 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We say lion, lion. We say lion, lion.

0: Strange but wonderful. Theon Cross and Wings. And before that, Tyron, Isaac Stewart and Anderson. Believe it or not, the radio edit. I don't think I've got any other edits. Love to hear the other ones. Okay, two more before we get into mixy-mixy territory. Okie dokie.
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0: That's Wenable and Dr. Marcuse, the Strange Heat dub. And before that, we had Tyron, Keihatu, and OK Dan taking off Left Too Early. And Left Too Early is a great EP. It's basically every track. Like I said, I can't really play everything. I haven't got enough time. Anyway, this one we're going to be focusing more on the up tempo. Well, to start with down tempo, housey stuff. And then going a bit more up tempo. And Groovy Muesli, just to clarify, people say, oh, this isn't from this year. Is what I've come across this year and played in the show. So that's what it is. It's what I've seen, my perception of new music, because it could be 15 years old and it sounds like it was made yesterday. Okay, right, let's play one of these and get into it. I'll update you probably before the top of the hour and then just before the end. And hopefully this will go okay. Okay, whoop whoop.
1: Lion are rocking, Mr. Lion, Lion, Mr. Lion, Lion, Mr. Lion, Lion, right on there we say Lion, Lion,

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0: Before that, Beaming Jointly with Delight, Seven Dimensions. And a track that just said to me, Sunset Boulevard Remix before that. And we kicked off this part of the mix by Toy Toy and Tahin. Okay, I'm going to get back to the mix. I'll see you at the end of this. We're going to get housey now.

Do that dance.

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0: 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I trusted.
1: Testing 1, 2. Yes, we are working. Who's coping? Electric Light Radio. For this coming Friday.
0: It is essential that people remain in ignorance.
1: It's Friday the 15th of November.
0: In the truth of their own lives. What surrounds us, therefore?
1: 2 hours of music, groovy music for the next 2 hours. Doing it in the usual manner for the first hour. And then getting deep in the mix for hour two. Okay, whoop yourselves. I'll pick up Herb, Asia, Jeff, Claire, DJ Challenger, all crew. Okay, whoop yourselves.

0: Mikey Miami and a track called The Light, and before they had Lao Ru, taken off the album Cabana, and a track called Ensalade. Okay, right, two in a row from a band which I think are fantastic. I'll tell you afterwards. Woo woo.
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0: European Jazz Ensemble, and that is Spirit's Dance, parts 1 and 2, and before that, I Am the Black Gold of the Sun, Vershun, of course. Okay, another 2 in 2 coming up next. Right, what do I do? This, I think, yes.
1: This is Electric Lion Radio London, broadcasting discerning dance, dance, dance, dance, discerning dance, dance, dance, dance.

0: That's Citrus Sun, taken off the album Anaconda. And that track is, sorry, Anaconga, not Anaconda. Anaconga, as in a drum. That track's called Mystic Brew. I was going to say Bistic Brew, but Mystic Brew. And the track before that was called Down for the Third Time. Groovy stuff. Right, let's have another couple as we're heading into the second half of the first half, if that makes sense.
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0: Hey, fellas, there's a guy here wants us to make a record.
1: What's that? You know, that's where you go to a studio with microphones and you sing and they put you on a nice round piece of plastic.
2: I don't want to be on any piece of plastic, whether it's nice or not.
0: But, Curly Joe, you can make a lot of money that way.
1: So put me on a piece of plastic, then.

0: That's Antonio Nieves and Fort Apache featuring Hamilton D. Hollander. And before that we had Special Feelings and what's the track called? Oh yeah, Curbside Finds. Okie dokie, right, let's fit a few more in. How long we got? Still got another 14 minutes of this first hour. So let's kick it off with one of these. Whoop whoop.
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0: don't know what those tracks are, who they're by, because they didn't copy. I can tell you, this is called Everything Starts Here. And I'm trying to fit in a track called Homeward, just before the top of the hour. Probably a couple of minutes of that. And before Everything Starts Here, we had Phineas Newport Jr. and Manteca. See you for the house mix in part two.
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1: Okay, part two, the 15th of November, into the house, Friday night, and we're going to have it tonight. Right, where do I go? It is 9 o'clock in the UK. Did I say 15th of November? Well, I have now. Right, let's have it. Hour in the mix. Whoop, whoop.
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Okay. Hope you enjoyed that. Two more, the one coming in and one more after that. And it is classic time. Gonna go out with a bang. Have a great weekend. I'll see you all next Friday. Don't forget DJ Challenger in the morning, Saturday and Sunday morning. And Catch a Vibe, of course, every Sunday, 7 till 9. And Challenger during the week. Okay, well, whoop yourselves. Have a great weekend.

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0: 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Get it? Chill out. Asia's going to say hello. We'll get on with this week's show.
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This is your Saturday morning bubbling ride around the world. Let's bubble and have

In this day and time, it's very sad to see how people have taken the great values off some things. As I looked at the situation that exists in our society today and see how young people are leaving the colleges, my mind went back to a lady who had struggled to send her son to school. She had a full-time job and she took on part-time work so that the boy could be the benefactor of some of the things she didn't have, and that was an education. And after he graduated from high school, it was a joyous day in her heart to know that her labor was not in vain. And as he left home going to college, in your mind, I want you to picture him in his Moyer suit, shine shoes, and a fine haircut, clean shave, as she was a religious mother. And she told him, "Son, don't forget the struggles that I had to get you where you are." And when he first got to the university, each letter he would write back to his mother, he would say, "Mommy, it's another day. The Lord has kept me and I'm so glad." But as time went on, he seemingly forgot about God, and he said less and less in his letters about the Lord Jesus Christ. And eventually he said absolutely nothing about him, and his mother became very concerned. One day she got a letter that told her her son was coming home. And she was glad because she wanted to sit down and look him in the eyes and talk to him. And sure enough, at the schedule time he did arrive, and when he got home she was shocked. He didn't have that mohair suit on, he had dungarees on. His shoes weren't shine like they were when he left. As a matter of fact, he didn't have shoes on, he had sandals on. That fine haircut, it just went all out of perspective, and in place of that, his head looked wild, his face wasn't clean shaved, and there was a bear there, and she just didn't recognize her son, and she sat down and began to talk with him. And as she talked to him, she said, "Son, what is it has overcome you, and you're just looking different and acting different, and you didn't even write about God's goodness?" The boy said, "Mama, let me tell you something." He said, "You know, I went to school and I've become so scientific-minded now until I just can't believe in this God business." He said, "Tell me something, Mama. Can you touch God like you touch me?" With tears in her eyes, she said, "No, son." He said, "Mama, can you see God like you're looking at me?" She said, "No, son." He said, "Well, Mama, when you prove to me that there is a God, then I'll take the bed off, cut the hair, and go back to the Moyer superfine shoes." The mother got up and went to bed, and he went to bed. But before she got in bed, she got on her knees and had a talk with that man who helped her on the job to send the boy to college. And early in the morning, she heard him cry out with a pain of agony. And like any good mother would do, she jumped up and ran in his room and kneeled beside his bed and said, "Son, what's wrong with you?" He said, "Mama, oh, Ma, it hurts so bad." She said, "What, son?" He said, "I've got a toothache and the pain is moving all up and down my face." Right quick, God spoke to that good mother and she asked the boy a question. She said, "Son, can you see your toothache?" He said, "No, Mama." She said, "Can you reach out and touch the pain?" He said, "No, Mama." She said, "But how do you know that it's there?" He said, "Because I feel it moving up and down my face." She said, "Earlier this evening you asked me about God. I told you I couldn't see him and I told you that I couldn't touch him." She said, "But I know that God is there the same way you know that toothache is there, because every now and then I feel him moving on the other of my heart." And for those of you today who have labored, worked, and toiled for your children, did the best you know how, don't give up. If they don't turn out to be just what you want them to be, keep pushing it into their head that God is, that he's still on the throne, that he sits high and looks low. You just look around you and you'll see signs and wonders in the land that proves beyond the shadow of a doubt that God is still moving. I know that he's moving because he's done so much in my life. That's why the choir can blend their voices together and tell you this in song today. If you never hear that song no more, remember this, like that.

why Jesus really walked on water, and it's not just about faith. After Jesus feeds the 5,000, he sends his disciples ahead by boat while he goes up on a mountain to pray alone. Mark 6:45, 46. That night, a storm hits. Around 3 to 6 a.m., the disciples are struggling against strong wind and waves. Suddenly, they see someone walking toward them on the water. They're terrified and think it's a ghost. But Jesus says, "Take heart, it is I. Do not be afraid." In Greek, Jesus literally says, "I am," echoing the divine name God gave Moses in Exodus 3:14. "I am who I am." This isn't just comfort. It's a declaration of divinity. In Job 9:8, it says, "God alone treads on the waves of the sea." In Psalm 77:19, "God's path goes through the sea, though your footprints were unseen." Jesus doesn't part the sea like Moses. He walks on it. Why? Because he is God. Just like in Exodus 14, where God parts the Red Sea to deliver Israel, Jesus now walks across the stormy Sea of Galilee to reach his people. But this time, he doesn't split the chaos. He walks right over it, showing his authority over it. In Jewish thought, the sea represented chaos, danger, and even the underworld. So when Jesus walks on water and calms the storm, he's showing his power not just over nature, but over evil itself. Then something amazing happens. Peter says, "Lord, if it's you, tell me to come to you on the water." Peter isn't testing Jesus. He's doing what disciples were trained to do, imitate their rabbi. Jesus replies, "Come." Peter steps out and starts walking on the water toward Jesus. But when he sees the wind, he gets scared and begins to sink. He cries out, "Lord, save me." Jesus immediately reaches out and says, "You of little faith, why did you doubt?" Matthew 14:31. The Greek word for doubt here means divided in two, trying to trust and fear at the same time. Peter wasn't afraid of the water. He was afraid of the wind. He lost focus. The problem wasn't the sea. It was taking his eyes off Jesus. And that's the lesson. When we fix our eyes on Jesus, we can walk through any storm. When fear takes over, we sink. After Jesus gets into the boat, the wind stops, and the disciples worship him. "Truly, you are the Son of God." But even then, they didn't fully get it. Mark 6:52 says, "They had not understood about the loaves. Their hearts were hardened." They had just witnessed Jesus feed over 5,000 people with 5 loaves and 2 fish, and now he walks on water, yet they still didn't grasp the full picture. But we can. Jesus isn't just doing miracles. He's retelling the story of the Bible, showing that he is God in the flesh. He is the new Moses, the Lord over chaos, the one who rescues his people. Not just from physical storms, but from spiritual darkness, too. Spiritual darkness, too. Spiritual darkness, too.

faced death. First, Marilyn Monroe met Pastor Billy Graham. He whispered, "You need Jesus." She laughed and replied, "I don't need your Jesus." Days later, she was found dead. Second, the creator of the Titanic said, "Not even God can sink this ship." On its very first voyage, it sank. One of history's greatest tragedies. The third case is chilling. Stephen Hawking declared, "God is a story for those afraid of the dark. I believe in science, not the creator." Yet his life ended frail and hopeless. Now listen carefully. This does not mean God directly punished them. But the Bible says, "Do not be deceived. God cannot be mocked. A man reaps what he sows." Galatians 6:7-8. Mocking God is not just words. It is a choice. And every choice carries consequences.

morning prayer before you start your day. Thank you, Lord, for the privilege of another day. Heavenly Father, I come to you with a heart full of gratitude this morning. Thank you, Lord, for waking me up, for the breath in my lungs, the strength in my body, in my body, in my body, in my body, in my body, in my body, in my body, in my body.

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Blessing of discernment. God, help me see clearly. Protect me from wrong decisions, fake people, and hidden traps. Give me wisdom to know what's from you. James 1, verse 5. If any of you lack wisdom, let him ask of God. 2. Blessing of favor. Lord, let doors open for me. Cause people to help me, remember me, and support me unexpectedly. Let your favor speak for me. Psalm 5, verse 12. For thou, Lord, wilt bless the righteous. With favor wilt thou compass him as with a shield. 3. Blessing of good health. Father, strengthen my body and mind. Remove sickness, weakness, and exhaustion. Let me walk in divine health and peace. Through John 1, verse 2. I wish above all things that thou mayest prosper and be in health. 4. Blessing of financial increase. God, break every cycle of lack. Bless the work of my hands and bring increase into my life. Teach me how to prosper. Deuteronomy 8, verse 18. It is he that giveth thee power to get wealth. 5. Blessing of peace. Lord, calm every storm in my mind. Remove fear, anxiety, and confusion. Give me peace that cannot be shaken. Philippians 4, verse 7. And the peace of God shall keep your hearts and minds. 6. Blessing of protection. Father, protect me and my family from evil, danger, and unseen battles. Let no weapon formed against us prosper. Isaiah 54, verse 17. No weapon that is formed against thee shall prosper. 7. Blessing of fruitfulness. God, let this season produce results. May my prayers, my efforts, and my dreams begin to grow, begin to grow, begin to grow, begin to grow, begin to grow.

Mowgli? Is that you? Mowgli? He's gotta be here somewhere.

0: I swear I shall never again associate with man cubs.
1: Oh, where could he be?
0: With a little snack.
1: Who is it? Who's there?
0: Excuse me. Might I be of some assistance? Are you lost, little one?

0: 用力吃甜肉。
1: Okay, Wangjun, I think he's had enough.

0: that easy.
1: Ranjan, what are you doing? You're not supposed to be here. We have to get you home right now.
0: No! Mowgli's in trouble, and we're gonna find him. I can smell him. He's this way.
1: No. Okay. But stay close. We don't want to run into any more scary animals. Oh, stop that.
2: Oh, mercy. Shere Khan.
3: Anyone I know?
2: I wish. Stupid man cub.
3: Man cub?
2: Did I say man cub? Well, I don't, you know. I'd love to stay and shoot the breeze and all, but...
3: What's your hurry?
2: No reason. I can't.
3: Where is he?
2: Who he?
3: The man cub, Mowgli. I know you know.
2: But I don't.
3: Oh, please don't insult my intelligence. It makes me irritable.
2: Oh, he's not in the village.
3: I know where he isn't. Now tell me where he is.
2: Well, he's the swamp. He's at the swamp, yes.
3: The swamp, eh?
2: Yes, sir. Trust in me.
3: It better be for your sake.
2: He is. I'd take care of myself, but I'm afraid I'd slow you down. Indigestion and all.

Huh? Huh? Huh? Huh? Huh? Huh? Huh? Huh? Huh? Huh? Huh? Huh? Huh? Huh? Huh? Huh? Huh? Huh? Huh? Huh? Huh? Huh? Huh? Huh? Huh? Huh? Huh? Huh? Huh? Huh? Huh? Huh? Huh? Huh? Huh? Huh? Huh? Huh? Huh? Huh? Huh? Huh? Huh? Huh? Huh? Huh? Huh? Huh? Huh? Huh? Huh? Huh? Huh? Huh? Huh? Huh? Huh? Huh? Huh? Huh? Huh? Huh? Huh? Huh? Huh? Huh? Huh? Huh? Huh? Huh? Huh? Huh? Huh? Huh? Huh? Huh? Huh? Huh? Huh? Huh? Huh? Huh? Huh? Huh? Huh? Huh? Huh? Huh? Huh? Huh? Huh? Huh? Huh? Huh? Hu

0: Excuse me? Pardon. Colonel Hardy! What is the meaning of this?
1: Man is in the jungle!
0: What does he want?
2: Mowgli!
3: Perhaps I was too harsh with the boy.
4: Don't worry. We'll find them.
2: Mowgli!
5: Bajan!
3: Baloo!
5: Almost got it, Baloo!
6: Elliot!
5: Whoa! Whoa!
7: Ah, them Primo mangoes. Always the hardest to get.
5: Got him! This is the life.
6: Heads up!
5: Delicious. Hey, check this out.

0: Hey, not bad. Where'd you learn to do that?
1: Shanti showed me.
0: Shanti?
1: No, I said, Wanty. I Wanty another mango.
0: No, that's not what you said. You said Shanti.
1: No, I didn't.
0: Yes, you did.
1: No, I didn't.
0: Did?
1: Didn't.
0: Did?
1: Didn't.
0: Uh-huh.
1: Yep.
0: I heard it.
1: You know what? Who cares about Shanti? Because it's just a stupid trick, right?
0: Yeah, right. You don't need her, kid. You're with old Baloo now. What are you laughing at? What are you doing out here, Baggy?
2: Haven't you heard? Man is in the jungle.
0: Well, what do they want?
2: They're searching for Mowgli.
0: Mowgli?
2: I thought that perhaps maybe you have seen the boy.
0: Me? No, huh? Well, you know his future is in that village.
2: Yes. I just wish I knew where he was.
0: Yeah, sorry. Man, wish I could help you out, Baggy.
2: Oh, enough games, Baloo. Now give me the boy.
0: Baggy. I can explain. I can explain, but I don't have to because you can plainly see Mowgli is not here.
2: I'm all alone. I know he's around here somewhere, and he can't hide forever.
0: Well, he won't get past you, Baggy.
2: Ooh. Kid.
0: Kid, where'd you go? What are you trying to do? Scare the tick out of my ticker?
1: Wow. The whole village. Looking for me?
0: Oh, we can't let nobody see you.
1: I thought they were mad.
0: We gotta lay low. Hunker down. Hibernate like.
3: They must really miss me. I wonder if Shanti's with them.
0: Shanti? You definitely don't want her to find you.
4: Do you?
1: No. We can't let anyone find us. Especially that girl.
5: Come on, Baloo, we gotta get moving. Lay low, hunker down, hibernate-like.
0: Now, Mowgli, what if that girl tracks us down? What are you gonna do?
1: Then you're gonna have to scare her.
6: Has milk run out of your coconut?
1: No, she's terrified of wild animals.
0: In case you haven't noticed, kid, I'm no wild animal. Except at parties. I suppose I'm more of a honey bear.
1: You can do it, Baloo. You're the one that taught me, remember? You scrunch up your eyes like this, and show your teeth like this, and roar like this. Roar! No. Like you mean it. Do you want that girl to take me back to the village? Yeah, man, that was great.
0: Hell, I don't know.
1: Trust me, that'll do it.
0: Well, in that case, Mowgli, consider that girl scarified.
1: Thanks, Papa Bear.
0: Anything for my little britches.
1: Okay, let's get out.
0: Now, don't you worry. I got a place downriver. It's the perfect hideout.
1: Real quiet, huh?
0: Quiet? You want quiet? Go back to that man village. This place is happening.
7: Here's the village. We cross the river and
8: Roger, be careful.
7: Okay, we went right.
8: No. Left, I mean, right. No, left, then right. And, no, this jungle all looks the same.
7: Ranjan, what's that?
8: Mowgli? He must have been here.
7: Or some animal with really sharp claws.

0: take it out on the water just because you don't like the reflection. I mean, not everyone can be born with such great looks. You let that tiger get his claws on you and you won't be so good looking. What? That pussycat? He's harmless. What's this?
1: Oh.
0: What's the matter, Stripes? Man cup got your tongue?
2: Lucky, let's find something to do somewhere else.
0: No, hang on, fellas. I've got another one. How many men does it take to whoop a tiger?
3: Surprise me.
0: None. A little kid can do it all by himself.
1: Come on, Lucky, let's go.
2: Come on, Lucky, let's go.
0: In fact, we heard that kid is right here in the jungle. Right under your whiskers.
3: Interesting. I heard he's headed back to the village.
0: Wrong again, Kitty.
2: No, Lucky,
1: keep your knob shut.
0: No, they say he's headed downriver with a bear.
3: Downriver, you say? Ah.
4: Oh, don't listen to him.
1: Oh, yeah, he's new around here. He don't know anything.
3: On the contrary, he seems to know quite a lot.
0: Hey, hold on, hot pants. Where's the fire?
3: Isn't it ironic that your name is Lucky?

0: is the perfect hideout. This is King Louie's place.
1: Was, kid, was. He's Splitsville. Now me and the monkeys have turned it into the greatest secret hideout ever.
2: Excuse me. Come with
3: her. Hey, Baloo! Oh, good to see you back again, man.
1: Heh, everybody knows about it.
0: But if everybody knows about it, how can it be a secret?
1: I mean, everybody who's anybody. Nobody who's nobody don't know nothing about no place that everybody who's anybody knows about. You dig?
0: No, my head hurts.
1: Hey, turn the thinker off for a minute and just dive in. Step aside, and I'll show you what a real rug cutter can do.
4: Ladies and gentlemen, please welcome the boss of Bob. The Jack of Jive. The Jungle Cat is really gonna keep it alive. Get ready to stir it up and serve it up. I'm talking.

0: And furthermore, Baloo, Mowgli seems to have man's ability to get into trouble. And your influence hasn't been exactly...
1: Shh. Keep it down. You're going to wake up little buddy.
2: Well, he's had a big day. It was a real socceroo. You know, it ain't easy learning to be like me.
0: The disgraceful performance. Associating with those undesirable scatterbrained apes. I hope Mowgli learned something from that experience.

0: over here. I'd like to have a word with you.
1: A word? You gonna talk some more? All right, what's up, Bagheera?
0: Baloo, the man cub must go back to the man village. The jungle is not the place for him.
1: I grew up in the jungle. Take a look at me.
0: Yes, just look at yourself. Look at that eye.
1: Yeah. It's beautiful, ain't it?
0: No. Frankly, you're a disreputable sight.
1: Well, you don't look exactly like a basket of fruit yourself.
0: Oh. Baloo, you can't adopt Mowgli as your son.
1: Why not?
0: How can I put it? Baloo, birds of a feather should flock together. You wouldn't marry a panther, would you?
1: I don't know. Come to think of it, no panther ever asked me.
0: No, Baloo, you've got to be serious about this.
1: Oh, stop worrying, Baggy. Stop worrying. I'll take care of him.
0: Yes, like you did when the monkeys kidnapped him, huh?
1: Can a guy make one mistake?
0: Not in the jungle. And another thing. Sooner or later, Mowgli will meet Shere Khan.
1: The tiger? What's he got against the kid?
0: He hates man with a vengeance. You know that. Because he fears man's gun and man's fire.
1: But little Mowgli don't have those things.
0: Shere Khan won't wait until he does. He'll get Mowgli while he's young and helpless. Just one swipe.
1: Oh. Well, what are we going to do?
0: We'll do what's best for the boy.
1: You better believe it. You name it and I'll do it.
0: Good. Then make Mowgli go to the man village.
1: Are you out of your mind? I promised him he could stay here in the jungle with me.
0: That's just the point. As long as he remains with you, he's in danger. So it's up to you.
1: Why me?
0: Because he won't listen to me.
1: But I love that kid. I love him like he was my own cub.
0: Then think of what's best for Mowgli and not yourself.
1: But can't I wait until morning?
0: It's morning now.

0: Wrigley. It's time to get up.
1: Oh, hi, Baloo.
0: Hi. Hey, rub that old sleep out of your eyes. You and me, we got a long walk ahead of us.
1: Swell. Gee, we'll have lots of fun together.
0: Sure, yeah. Yeah. All right, let's hit the trail, kid. See you around, Bagheera.
1: Well, goodbye, Bagheera. Me and Baloo, we've got things to do.
2: Goodbye, man cub. And good luck.
1: Come on, Baloo. All we gotta do is

0: Yeah, man! I like being a bear. Where are we going, Blue?
1: Well, it's, well, it's sort of new and,
0: Oh, I don't care. As long as I'm with you.
1: Mowgli, look, buddy, there's something I gotta tell you.
0: Tell me what, Baloo?
1: Gee, now, how did old Baggy put it? Mowgli, you wouldn't marry a panther, would you?
0: Gee, I don't even know what you're talking about.
1: Mowgli, don't you realize that you're a human?
0: I'm not anymore, Baloo. I'm a bear like you.
1: Little buddy, look, listen to me.
0: Come on, Baloo.
1: Now, Mowgli, stop it now. Now, hold still. I want to tell you something. Now, listen to me.
0: What's the matter, old Papa Bear?
1: Look, Mowgli, I've been trying to tell you. I've been trying all morning to tell you. I've got to take you back to the man village.
0: The man village?
1: Now, look, kid, I can explain.
0: But you said we were partners.
1: Now, believe me, kid,
0: You're just like old Bagheera.
1: Now, just a minute. That's going too far. Hey, Mowgli, where are you going?

0: know what's happened.
1: Well, you're not going to believe me, Bagheera, but look. Now, I used the same words you did, and he ran out on me.
0: Well, don't just stand there. Let's separate. We've got to find him.
1: Oh, if anything happens to that little guy, I'll never forgive myself. I gotta find him. Mowgli!

0: Quiet, halt! I give the commands around here. I'll speak up. Who was it?
1: Oh, it was me, Colonel.
0: What are you, Mitza? Taking over my command. Highly irregular, you know.
1: Oh, Colonel, I'm sorry, but I need your help.
0: Oh, absolutely impossible. We're on a cross-country march.
1: But it's an emergency, Colonel. The man cub must be found.
0: Man cub? What man cub?
2: How interesting.
1: The one I was taking to the man village.
0: Oh, good. That's where he belongs. And now, sir, if you don't mind, we'd like to get on with the march.
1: No, you don't understand, Hardy. He is lost. He ran away.
2: How delightful.
0: Well, it serves a young whippersnapper right.
1: But Shere Khan, the tiger, is sure to pick up the man cub's trail.
0: Shere Khan, nonsense, old boy. Shere Khan is with him. Oh, sorry, Bagheera. Fortunes of war and all that sort of thing, you know.
3: This has gone far enough. Far enough. Now, just a minute, you pompous old windbag.
0: Winifred, what are you doing out of ranks?
3: Never mind. How would you like to have our boy lost and alone in the jungle?
0: Our son is alone. But Winifred, old girl, that's an entirely different matter. Different, entirely.
3: That little boy is no different than our own son. Now you help find him, or I'm taking over command.
0: What? A female leading my herd? Utterly preposterous.
4: Pop, the man cub and I are friends. He'll get hurt if we don't find him. Please, Pop, sir, please.
0: Now, don't you worry, son. Your father had a plan in mind all the time.
3: Sure you did.
0: Troopers! Company! Face! Volunteers for a special mission will step one pace forward.

0: Ah, that's what I like to see. Devotion to duty. Now, you volunteers will find the lost man cub.
1: Oh, thank you, Colonel. Now there's no time to lose.
0: Yeah. Well, Bugler, when the man cub is sighted, you will sound your trumpet 3 times.
2: Yes, sir.
0: Shh! Not now, soldier.
3: Sorry, sir.
0: Lieutenant, our strategy shall be the element of surprise. You will take one squad and cover the right flank.
4: Yes, sir.
0: And I shall lead the other squad on the

element of surprise. Oh, I say. And now for my rendezvous with the little lost man.

0: It's you.
1: Yes, man cub. So nice to see you again.
0: Oh, go away. Leave me alone.
1: Let me look at you. You don't want me to look at you? Then you look at me.
0: No, sir. I know what you're trying to do, cop.
1: You do? You don't trust me.
0: No.
1: Then there's nothing I can do to help.
0: You want to help me?
1: Certainly. I can see to it that you never have to leave this jungle.
0: How could you do that?
1: Oh, I have my own subtle little ways. But first, you must trust me.
0: I don't trust anyone anymore.
1: I don't blame you. I'm not...

0: senses or cease to resist. You're snoring.
1: Sorry.

0: now what? I'll be right down. Yes, yes. Who is it?
1: It's me, Shere Khan. I'd like a word with you, if you don't mind.
0: Shere Khan? What a surprise.
1: Yes, isn't it? I just dropped by. Now, forgive me if I've interrupted anything.
0: Oh, no, nothing at all.
1: I thought perhaps you were entertaining someone up there in your coils.
0: Coils? Someone? Oh, no. I was just curling up for my siesta.
1: But you were singing to someone. Who is it, Carr?
0: No. Well, I was just singing to myself.
1: Indeed.
0: Yes. You see, I have trouble with my sinuses.
1: What a pity.
0: Oh, you have no idea. It's simply terrible. I can't eat. I can't sleep. So I sing myself to sleep. You know, self-hypnosis. Let me show you how it works. Trust in me.
1: I can't be bothered with that. I have no time for that sort of nonsense.
0: Some other time, perhaps.
1: Perhaps. But at the moment, I'm searching for a man cub.
0: Man cub? What man cub?
1: The one who's lost. Now, where do you suppose he could be?
0: Search me.
1: That's an excellent idea. I'm sure you wouldn't mind showing me your coils, would you, Carl?
0: Certainly not. Nothing here, and nothing in here. Oof. My sinuses.
1: Indeed. And now, how about the middle?
0: The middle? Oh, the middle. Absolutely nothing in the middle.
1: Really? Well, if you do just happen to see the man cub, you will inform me first. Understand?
0: I get the point. Cross my heart, hope to die.
1: Good show. And now I must continue my search for the

0: it claps. What are we gonna do?
1: I don't know. What do you want to do?
0: I've got it. Let's flap over the east side of the jungle. They've always got a bit of action, a bit of a swinging scene, all right?
2: Ah, come off it. Things are right and dead all over.
0: You mean you wish they were?
3: Very funny.
2: Okay. So what we're gonna do?
1: I don't know. What do you want to do?
2: Look, Flaps, first I say what we're gonna do. Then you say, I don't know, what do you want to do? Then I say what we're gonna do, you say what you want to do, what we're gonna do, what you want. Let's do something.
1: Okay, what do you want to do?
2: Oh, blimey. There you go again. The same notes again.
0: I've got it. This time I've really got it.
2: So you've got it. So what we're gonna do?
4: Hold it, lads. Look. Look what's coming our way.
1: Hey, what in the world is that?
0: What a crazy looking bunch of bones.
4: Yeah, and they're all walking about by themselves. Yeah.
2: So what we're gonna do?
1: I don't know. Hey, now don't start that again.
0: Come on, lads, come on. Let's have some fun with this little fella. This little blokey.
1: Blimey, he's got legs like a stork, he has.
2: Like a stork, but he ain't got no feathers, he ain't.
5: Go ahead, laugh, I don't care.
3: What's wrong with him?
1: I think we overdid it.
3: We were just having a bit of fun, that's all.
2: Oh, just look at him. What a poor little fella. You know, he must be down on his luck.
3: Yeah, or he wouldn't be in our neighborhood.
2: Hey, new kid, wait a minute. Hey.
5: Just leave me alone.
2: Oh, come on, what's wrong? You know, you look like you haven't got a friend in the world.
5: I haven't.
3: Haven't you got a mother or a father?
5: No, nobody wants me around.
2: Yeah, we know how you feel.
3: Nobody wants us around either.
2: Well, we may look a bit shabby, but we've got hearts.
3: And feelings, too.
2: And just to prove it to you, we're gonna let you join our little group.
1: Kid, we'd like to make you an honorary vulture.
5: Thanks, but I'd rather be on my own alone.
2: Oh, now look, kid. Everybody's got to have friends. Hey, fellas, are we his friends?

0: What's your name?
1: My name is Nathan.
0: Nathan. And I'm going to guess you're 25?
1: No, I'm 6 years old.
0: No, you're not. You're 6 years old?
1: Yes.
0: Are you married?
1: No, I'm only six.
0: Okay, so you're not married. And Nathan, why are you here today?
1: I'm doing comedy.
0: What? Are you really?
1: I'm a comedian.
0: Of course. So am I.
2: Wow, lovely.
0: Have you seen the show before?
1: No, okay, never.
0: Right, well, what happened to you? You can start this year. So lots of people come on, and then you get through to the finals, and if you win, do you know how much you win?
1: I win $1 million.
0: Exactly.
1: But guess what?
0: Tell me.
1: Instead of getting $1 million,
0: yes.
1: Instead I would want $1 million Legos.

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Here's a song to help you remember all 12 months. 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

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Shake what your mama gave ya. ELR. 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

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This is your Saturday morning with Electric Lion Radio, also your Jamaican DJ. Keep you rocking.

I should say a very good morning, ladies and gentlemen, boys and girls, mom, dad, grandpa. Do not forget to tune to the Electric Land Radio. It's a Saturday morning, okay? And I do hope you're enjoying yourself wherever you may be this Saturday morning. And also, do not forget, Saturday night is coming as well. So I may return later on tonight, Saturday. Your Saturday night will never ever be the same anymore. How come you like one of those, what's he call it now? Forget it, you know what I mean? But, ladies and gentlemen, can I say good morning and how are you today? To all the boys and girls out there this lovely Saturday morning, do not forget. Each and every Saturday morning for the children's program and also Sunday morning for the gospel. Tell your friends, the best one to tell is your enemy. They may come closer to you, but right now, Tim and Nell from Arbitone Selection, you know, Mr. Arbitone, two station terrorist years ago. He passed away, but I tell you what, Challenger, touch them same way. Come down. Timonelle.

as I say, coming from Tim Chandler and Nelly at the time, and their voice is still croaking, still long, isn't it? So do not forget, touching a few tracks, a good friend of mine who passed over, Mr. Arbitone. Remember Arbitone Record, Two Station Terrace? I can never forget him, but there you are. We all got to pass away. A man that born from a woman of short time to live. It's Saturday, you know. Let me say. Team Anel.

myself. 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So there you are. What can I say this lovely Saturday morning? 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

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People hearing it became caught up in a frenzy and couldn't help moving to this pulsating, almost religious beat. This is Ska!

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1: Yes.
0: That's the man who pulled the heat with a rock steady beat. Now we're now approaching Kingston and we're flying over Orange Street. Seabird shop is on the poster shop. 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

0: Houston, because you see there, all the guards, all the children at the gate standing at the palace of the famous Prince Buster, the mighty Prince Buster. And for those of you from Nottingham and Birmingham and Liverpool, that's the house of the mighty Prince Buster, Mr. Al Capone himself. That's right, that's the man, that's the man.
1: Well, we are now entering Girl Scout.

Well, it's been a pleasure bringing you this week's show here on Catch a Vibe. P.S. The Old Geezer will be back with you next week. I do hope that you have enjoyed the show. Take care, everyone. Bye.

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2: 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Testing 1, 2. Sorry, this is a test mix. Just testing the levels. I'm going to play 2 hours of music anyhow afterwards. Lewis Copeland, Electric Lion Radio.

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Yo. Sorry about that. Something plugged in the wrong hole. Okay, Lewis Copeland, Electric Light Radio. On a pre-recorded, I have to pre-record this one. A few gremlins in the studio, but yeah, trying something new out. Pre-recorded. For the 30th of December, the end of year show, Groovy Muesli, to be broadcast at 8 o'clock. On the 30th, and then several times afterwards. I've just gone through and picked all my favourite tunes from this year, basically. And there's too many, but I'll cram in as many as I can. It's actually going to be a lot housey. I was thinking of doing a down-tempo-y one because there's enough of that. Because it's Friday night. Maybe I'll do that for a Sunday. But for a Friday night, it's going to be mostly house. But we'd start off a bit strange and different just to begin with. Okay, hope you're all well. And enjoying your happy holidays. Okay, whoop whoop.

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0: Hey, fellas, there's a guy here wants us to make a record.
1: What's that? You know, that's where you go to a studio with microphones and you sing and they put you on a nice round piece of plastic.
2: I don't want to be on any piece of plastic, whether it's nice or not.
0: But, Curly Joe, you can make a lot of money that way.
1: So put me on a piece of plastic, then.

0: as Kuma and Nut the Great, taken from Honey and Something, Honey and Grooves, I think. And before that, we kicked off with Catalyst, Adrian Young and Ali Sheed Mohammed, Summer Solstice. Okie dokie, right, two for two now. I'm going to play, I'll tell you afterwards. Hope you're all enjoying yourselves and having a groovy time. Right, let's play one of these.
1: This is Electric Lion Radio.

0: Strange but wonderful. Theon Cross and Wings. And before that, Tyron, Isaac Stewart and Anderson. Believe it or not, the radio edit. I don't think I've got any other edits. Love to hear the other ones. Okay, two more before we get into mixy territory. Okie dokie.
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0: That's Wenable and Dr. Marcuse, the Strange Heat dub. And before that, we had Tyron, Keihatu, and OK Dan taking off Left Too Early. And Left Too Early is a great EP. Basically, every track, like I said, I can't really play everything. I haven't got enough time. Anyway, this one we're going to be focusing more on the up tempo. Well, to start with down tempo, housey stuff, and then get a bit more up tempo. And Groovy Muesli, just to clarify, people say, oh, this isn't from this year. Is what I've come across this year and played in the show. So that's what it is. It's what I've seen, my perception of new music, because it could be 15 years old and it sounds like it was made yesterday. Okay, right, let's play one of these and get into it. I'll update you probably before the top of the hour and then just before the end. And hopefully this will go okay. Okay, whoop whoop.
1: Lion are rocking, Mr. Lion, Lion, Mr. Lion, Lion, Mr. Lion, Lion, right on there we say Lion, Lion.

0: before the top of the hour. In the background, Grooveman Spot, Do the Dance.
1: Tune.
0: Before that, Beaming Jointly with Delight, Seven Dimensions. And a track that just said to me, Sunset Boulevard Remix before that. And we kicked off this part of the mix by Toy Toy and Tahin. Okay, I'm going to get back to the mix. I'll see you at the end of this. We're going to get housey now.

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0: politicians on the evidence available to us. I insisted.
1: Testing 1, 2. Yes, we are working. Who's coping? Electric Line Radio. For this coming Friday.
0: It is essential that people remain in ignorance.
1: Friday the 15th of November.
0: Keep the truth of their own lives. What surrounds us, therefore?
1: 2 hours of music, groovy music for the next 2 hours. Doing it in the usual manner for the first hour. And then getting deep in the mix for hour two. Okay, whoop yourselves. I'll pick up Herb, Asia, Jeff, Claire, DJ Challenger, all crew. Okay, whoop yourselves.

0: Mikey Miami and a track called The Light. And before they had Lao Ru, taken off the album Cabana, and a track called Ensalade. Okay, right, two in a row from a band which I think are fantastic. I'll tell you afterwards. Woo woo.
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0: Caribbean Jazz Ensemble, and that is Spirits Dance parts 1 and 2, and before that I Am the Black Gold of the Sun version, of course. Okay, another 2 in 2 coming up next. Right, what do I do? This, I think. Yes.
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0: That's Citrus Sun, taken off the album Anaconda. And that track is, sorry, Anaconga, not Anaconda. Anaconga, as in a drum. That track's called Mystic Brew. I was going to say Bistic Brew, but Mystic Brew. And the track before that was called Down for the Third Time. Groovy stuff. Right, let's have another couple as we're heading into the second half of the first half, if that makes sense.
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0: Hey, fellas, there's a guy here wants us to make a record.
1: What's that? You know, that's where you go to a studio with microphones and you sing and they put you on a nice round piece of plastic.
2: I don't want to be on any piece of plastic, whether it's nice or not.
0: But, Curly Joe, you can make a lot of money that way.
1: So put me on a piece of plastic, then.

0: That's Antonio Nieves and Fort Apache featuring Hamilton D. Hollander. And before that, we had Special Feelings and what's the track called? Oh, yeah, Curbside Finds. Okie dokie. Right, let's fit a few more in. How long we got? Still got another 14 minutes of this first hour. So let's kick it off with one of these. Whoop, whoop.
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0: Don't know what those tracks are, who they're by, because they didn't copy. I can tell you, this is called Everything Starts Here. And I'm going to try and fit in a track called Homewood just before the top of the hour. Probably a couple of minutes of that. And before Everything Starts Here, we had Phineas Newport Jr. and Manteca. See you for the house mix in part two.
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1: Okay, part two, the 15th of November, into the house, Friday night. And we're going to have it tonight. Right, where do I go? It is 9 o'clock in the UK. Did I say 15th of November? Well, I have now. Right, let's have it. Hour in the mix. Whoop, whoop.
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Okay. Hope you enjoyed that. One coming in and one more after that. And it is classic time. Gonna go out with a bang. Have a great weekend. I'll see you all next Friday. Don't forget DJ Challenger in the morning, Fridays, Saturday and Sunday morning. And Catch a Vibe, of course, every Sunday, 7 till 9. And Challenger during the week. Okay, well, with yourselves. Have a great weekend.

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0: Welcome along to Asian Claire Simone's Catch a Vibe. 2 hours of wonderful music coming your way. However hot or cold you are in the world, you can chill out now with us. Get it? Chill out. Asia's going to say hello. We'll get on with this week's show.
1: 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Loads of new music and a few from our archives. On that, enjoy the show.

0: Welcome along to the halfway point of this week's show. As always, the playlist will be on Adrian and Claire Simone's Facebook group page, so go check it out. 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

0: Okay, we have run out of time. Boo! No, I hear you all say, but you know what I'm going to say? You can download the show and listen again. As you said earlier, playlist will be on the Facebook group page. That's Asia and Claire Simone's Catch a Vibe. Enjoy the week ahead. Stay safe. Stay hydrated. Keep looking after yourself. And we will see you the same time at the same place next week, whatever dimension that might be. And it'll be good night from myself. Au revoir. Arrivederci. And nostar, as you say here in Wales.
1: And goodbye. Ta-ta.
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politicians on the evidence available to us. I trusted not in truth, but in power, and in the maintenance of that power. 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
1: Good evening, Lewis Copeland, Electric Line Radio. This is Friday, the 7th of June, 7th of the 6th, 2024. And I've got a night off. So why am I here? Well, Uncle Herb T's in the house. Well, he's somewhere. He's not actually in the room at the moment. He should be soon. He's going to take you for the groovy music this evening. Uncle Herb T live on holiday from Canada. Well, actually, he goes on holiday to Canada and stays there for years. From here. Anyway, next up will be Herb T. Yo, I'll be in the chat room very soon. Whoop whoop yourselves.

0: A good evening. Do not attempt to adjust your radio. There is nothing wrong. We have taken control as to bring you this special show. We will return it to you as soon as you are grooving. 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
1: Coming to you directly from the Mothership, top of the chopping Milky Way, 500,000 kilowatts of P-Funk power. So kick back, dig, while we do it to you in your eardrums. For me, I'm known as Lollipop Man. Hey, I'm just a

The house. Been a very long time. I'm back trying to take control of things. Come and join us for the next 2 hours of funky stuff and disturbing dance music. It's very nice to be back here at Studio A, top of the hilltop. Listen and enjoy. Welcome along. Thank you for listening. Hope you're very well this Friday.

depends on me. A big, big hello to Asia in the chat room, and of course Jazzy Jeff, suppliers of the beats in the background. So lovely to be able to go live and say hello to everybody. So big up Asia, big up Jazzy Jeff. If you enjoy the music, get it mellow, but it will pick up, don't worry. I know you're not worried. This is electriclineradio.com. We do it how we do it here. It's always very discerning.

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0: Have you been drinking, sir?
1: I most certainly have. I've been drinking ever since this morning.
2: I'll see your driving license, sir, please.
1: It's funny you say that. My license expired just after Christmas.
2: Certificate of insurance?
1: Oh, if you haven't got a license, there's not much point in having insurance, is there?
2: Would you mind blowing in here, sir, please?
1: Yeah.
2: We're going to have a party, are we?
1: Make sure it is.
2: I'm placing you under arrest, sir. I must ask you to accompany me to the police station.
1: Off we go to the jolly old Nick, eh?
2: You take the squad car, Ted. I'll follow in this gentleman's car.
0: Right.
2: Now then, if you don't mind, sir, please, get in the car. I'll drive.
3: You're all going to drive?
2: Well, naturally.
1: But what about Smithers, my chauffeur?
2: You mean you're not the driver of this car?
1: My condition don't be ridiculous. Drive on, Smithers.
2: Yeah, just a minute, sir. Will you give me a lift back to the station?
1: Get nothing, nothing.
4: 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Thanks for tuning in to DJ Challenger's radio program this Saturday night. Check him out Sunday as well. 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And Sunday afternoon with the lovers beat. 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

Are you ready to unlock the secret weapon that has doctors absolutely stunned? If you're over 50, this age-defying spice can transform your life in ways you never imagined. So buckle up and get ready to be amazed. Today, we've got a sensational topic that's going to blow your mind. We all know that ginger has been used for centuries in traditional medicine. But did you know that recent research has unveiled incredible benefits that are specifically life-changing for people over 50? That's right. This humble root is taking the world by storm and leaving doctors shocked at its impact on health and vitality. In this video, we'll be revealing the top 5 ginger benefits that are absolutely transforming the lives of those over 50. We'll also explore the science behind these miraculous effects and share some simple yet powerful ways to incorporate ginger into your daily routine. Trust us. You do not want to miss out on this game-changing information that could revolutionize your health and well-being. So, stick around until the end, because we're going to uncover the secrets of this extraordinary spice that has everyone talking. It's time to embrace the power of ginger and start living your best life, no matter your age. Let's dive in. First up, let's talk about ginger's incredible anti-inflammatory properties. One of the most remarkable attributes of ginger is its incredible anti-inflammatory properties, thanks to the presence of gingerol, a bioactive compound that works like a superhero in combating inflammation. As we age, our bodies tend to experience more wear and tear, and for people over 50, this can be particularly troublesome. Aches, pains, and stiffness in the joints can make even the simplest tasks feel like Herculean efforts. But fear not, ginger is here to save the day. The potent anti-inflammatory effects of gingerol can help soothe those aching joints and reduce inflammation, making it an invaluable ally for those dealing with arthritis or other inflammatory conditions. But that's not all. Ginger's anti-inflammatory superpowers extend beyond pain relief. By reducing inflammation, it can also improve overall mobility, which is crucial for maintaining an active and independent lifestyle as we grow older. Whether it's taking a leisurely walk in the park or chasing after the grandkids, ginger can help keep you moving with ease and comfort. A groundbreaking study in the journal Pain Medicine revealed astonishing ginger benefits for older adults. The research

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Your body will thank you for it, and you just might find that age is merely a number when you've got ginger by your side. Next, let's move on to ginger's digestive health benefits. 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And for people over 50, this is nothing short of a godsend. As we get older, our digestive systems can sometimes become a bit fussy, leaving us with uncomfortable symptoms like bloating, gas, and indigestion. It's enough to put a damper on even the most festive of dinner parties. But fear not, because ginger is here to save the day once again. This humble root has a unique ability to promote proper functioning of the digestive system, helping to calm that turbulent tummy and bring some much-needed relief. What's the secret behind ginger's digestive magic, you ask? Well, it's all thanks to its potent compounds, such as gingerols and shogaols. These little marvels work together to stimulate the production of digestive enzymes and relax the muscles of the gastrointestinal tract, making it easier for food to pass through comfortably. It's like a gentle massage for your insides. So, if you're over 50 and find yourself grappling with digestive issues more frequently, why not give ginger a try? With its long history as a natural remedy, it's definitely worth a shot. Simply add a pinch of ginger to your favorite recipes, sip on some soothing ginger tea, or even snack on some candied ginger. Your digestive system will thank you, and you might just find yourself feeling lighter, more comfortable, and ready to take on the world. Now let's talk about ginger's immune-boosting properties. For people over 50, whose immune systems may not be as robust as they once were, ginger's immune-boosting properties are a true gift. As we age, our bodies become more susceptible to infections and common illnesses, which can throw a wrench in our plans and make us feel downright lousy. But don't fret, because ginger is here to lend a helping hand. Thanks to its antimicrobial and antioxidant properties, ginger can help to strengthen the immune system, giving it the power to fend off those pesky germs and keep you feeling your best. But wait, there's more. The antioxidants in ginger do more than just support a healthy immune system. They also help to neutralize free radicals, those notorious molecules that can wreak havoc on our bodies and contribute to a range of age-related health problems. By incorporating ginger into your diet, you're not only bolstering your immune defenses, but also taking a proactive approach to maintaining your overall well-being. So, if you're over 50 and looking for a tasty and natural way to give your immune system a little extra oomph, why not give ginger a try? Add some zing to your meals with a sprinkle of ginger powder. Cozy up with a steaming cup of ginger tea, or even indulge in a ginger-infused smoothie. With ginger in your corner, you'll be better equipped to fight off infections and enjoy a healthier, more vibrant life. Next, let's discuss ginger's ability to support cognitive health. Ginger is a versatile spice that not only adds a kick to your favorite dishes, but also packs a powerful punch when it comes to supporting cognitive health, especially for people over 50. As we get older, our brains can sometimes use a little extra TLC. That's where ginger comes in. Some research suggests that ginger may have neuroprotective effects, which can help maintain cognitive function and keep our minds sharp as we age. It's like a personal trainer for your brain, helping to keep those mental muscles toned and ready for action. But how does ginger work its brain-boosting magic? The answer lies in its rich supply of antioxidants, which help to combat oxidative stress, the arch-nemesis of cognitive health. Oxidative stress has been linked to a variety of age-related cognitive issues, including cognitive decline, Alzheimer's disease, and other neurodegenerative disorders. By incorporating ginger into your diet, you're arming your brain with the tools it needs to fend off the harmful effects of oxidative stress and stay in tip-top shape. So, if you're over 50 and eager to keep your mind sharp and focused, consider adding a touch of ginger to your life. Sprinkle some ginger powder into your favorite recipes, savor a soothing cup of ginger tea, or even experiment with ginger supplements. With ginger as your trusty cognitive sidekick, you'll be well equipped to tackle life's challenges and continue to dazzle the world with your mental prowess. Up next, let's discuss how ginger can help with blood sugar regulation. Ginger is a culinary delight that moonlights as a champion for blood sugar regulation.

0: function, particularly for people over 50. As we age, maintaining balanced blood sugar levels becomes increasingly important, especially for those at risk of developing type 2 diabetes or already grappling with the condition. Enter Ginger, the unsung hero of blood sugar regulation. This feisty little root has been shown to help regulate blood sugar levels by increasing insulin sensitivity, making it easier for your body to respond to insulin and keep your blood sugar in check. How does ginger work its blood sugar balancing magic? Well, it's all thanks to its unique cocktail of bioactive compounds like gingerol and zingerone. These mighty molecules can help enhance the body's response to insulin, ensuring that glucose is efficiently absorbed by your cells and preventing blood sugar spikes that can wreak havoc on your health. So, if you're over 50 and looking for a natural way to support healthy blood sugar levels, why not give ginger a try? Whether you're adding a pinch of ginger powder to your morning oatmeal, sipping on some invigorating ginger tea, or experimenting with ginger supplements. Incorporating this potent root into your daily routine can help keep your blood sugar on an even keel. With ginger by your side, you'll be better equipped to manage your blood sugar and embrace a healthier, more balanced lifestyle. And there you have it. The top 5 mind-blowing ginger benefits that are leaving doctors speechless and revolutionizing the lives of people over 50. We hope this video has inspired you to harness the power of this incredible spice and experience its life-changing effects for yourself. Until next time, stay ginger-tastic and keep on thriving, no matter your age.
1: Let's talk about...

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0: London.
1: This is Electric Lion. You are locked with DJ Challenger.

0: going to ask a question. Lady's going to ask a very simple question. How many hugs you get today? How many hugs you get today? How many kisses did you get today? You see what I mean? It's life, you know what I mean? I only do natural radio, no messing about, you know what I mean? You know what I mean, Harry? No messing about. How many hugs you get today as a man or a woman? And how many kisses did you get? Did you enjoy the day today? Well, I do hope so. Do not forget, Electric Land Radio. It's coming up to 10 o'clock now. And I can always say to you,
1: the red onion is a piece of natural gold. It has precious benefits unknown to many people. You will love to know it. Hello everyone, everything good? Red onion is certainly not the most consumed by people, and this is really a shame, as it is a very medicinal food. The problem here is that the vast majority of people are unaware that this type of onion offers a wide variety of health benefits. Showing these amazing benefits to you is exactly what I'm going to do now. And the first thing you should know is that you have to eat red onion raw, because heat and cooking destroys almost all of its benefits. Now see 7 great reasons for you to start eating more red onion and improve your health. Number 1, prevents the growth of cancer cells. Onion is abundant in sulfur compounds that protect the body from developing tumors from various types of cancer. In addition, these compounds also destroy bacteria that attack the urinary system. Number 2, controls diabetes. Raw onion, especially red onion, stimulates the production of insulin, so if you are dealing with diabetes, eat more raw red onion, okay? Number 3, relieves constipation. Red onion is also rich in fiber, that's why it's so good for fighting constipation. The fiber in red onion helps to flush out various toxins from the intestines. Number 4, cure a sore throat. Onion juice is commonly used in treating colds and sore throats very efficiently and for a long time. Number 5, nosebleed. If your nose regularly bleeds, you can smell the middle of a freshly cut onion. This is an ancient practice that helps stop bleeding. Test and see how amazing this technique is. You keep your mouth open. Number 6, strengthens and protects the heart. Onions in general, especially the purple ones, protect against coronary diseases that regulate blood pressure. Number 7, helps normalize cholesterol. Consuming raw red onion helps balance cholesterol levels and lowers LDL, which is the famous bad cholesterol. Well, I'll stop here. I hope you liked it.

Ever heard of Captain William Bligh and the story of breadfruit? A story of survival, innovation, and how a single fruit changed Caribbean cuisine forever. On a chilly day in December 1787, Captain Bligh and his crew set sail from England on the HMS Bounty, destined for Tahiti. Their mission? To transport breadfruit to Jamaica, aiming to solve a massive food shortage due to devastating hurricanes and droughts in the Caribbean. Breadfruit, folks, could be the answer to hunger, being nutritious and easy to grow. But here's where it gets juicy. 10 months later, amid the endless blue of the Pacific, Fletcher Christian and part of the crew rebelled. Why? Some say Christian was seduced by the allure of Tahiti and its freedoms. Others argue Bligh's harsh leadership broke the crew's spirit. The crew cast Bligh and 18 loyalists adrift in a small boat with little hope for survival. Now picture this. Bligh, navigating over 3,600 miles across the Pacific with just a sextant and a watch, pulling off one of the greatest feats of navigation in history. Despite severe trials, he reached land, and get this, not only did he survive, he returned on a second expedition and successfully delivered breadfruit to the Caribbean. Today, breadfruit is a staple in Jamaican cuisine, loved for its versatility and nutritional value. Bligh didn't just survive a mutiny. He brought us a fruit that transformed an island's food landscape.

It's an easy. It's a Saturday night, yeah? It is, what are you having to drink tonight? What have you have in to, you know, what did you buy today to have a drink tonight, okay? Are you having a drink on your own? Or, you know, you got companies, you know what I mean? I'll tell you what, if you got company there, you could tune into Electric Light and I'll keep you company. I promise you, most sincerely, to all the lovely ladies, boys and girls out there, you take it nice and easy, right? Because it's a Saturday night. And for what's happening in the world today, if you stay indoors, you're free from problems. What did I say? You're free from a lot of aggravation. If you stay indoors, worse than a Saturday night, Friday and Saturday night, yeah? You're out of problems.

As I say, come from one and only Master Pat Kelly, and do not forget to tune to Electric Light. To all the angels out there, hi, how are you doing? Well, you know how you're doing, all right? But right now... As I said, they're coming from Electric Lion Radio. It's

It's Bowser, 10 o'clock almost. Yeah, big eye going out to Catch the Vibes crew. Hey, you're doing some lovely job. Feel no way, man. That's what it's all about.

0: big eye going out to Angela, lovely Angela today and family. Also a big eye going out to Marlene, okay? And also I must say a big eye going out to a lovely lady in Acton, that is Michelle. Ladies and gentlemen, do not forget, it is a Saturday night and I'm taking it nice and easy, you know what I mean, Harry?
1: Goodbye, heart attacks. This sucks all the dirt from your arteries. The combination of these magical ingredients forms a true detox for your arteries, eliminating all the bad stuff. To start, we will need half a beetroot. Peel and cut it into small pieces. Beetroot contains antioxidants, anti-inflammatory, and detoxifying properties. It is a vegetable that can increase blood flow to muscles, also improving muscle contraction. One of the substances present in beetroot is nitrate, which is metabolized in the body and turns into nitric oxide, relaxing blood vessels and increasing blood flow. According to studies, this property also improves circulation in the veins and prevents varicose veins.

it can increase blood flow and reduce the formation of clots. This process helps lower blood pressure, thus preventing heart disease. In addition, it's a good ally for reducing bad cholesterol, LDL, and increasing good cholesterol in the body. Place everything in a blender and add 500 milliliters of milk. Blend well for a few minutes. Milk is also an ally of cardiovascular health. The positive effect of this drink on the proper functioning of the heart is related to vitamin A, vitamin E, potassium, and magnesium, which help reduce blood pressure and control hypertension, factors that contribute to cardiovascular diseases. After blending, it's ready. There's no need to strain. Use this drink as an aid and always maintain healthy habits. Prevention is always the best medicine.

This fruit cured canker. It's called soursop, and it was known for its powerful effect on killing canker cells in the matter of weeks. Many holistic doctors used this approach to heal their patients in the 1800s, but since Big Pharma was invented, they have stopped using it so they can push poisonous medications that were designed to keep you hooked so they can maximize profits. Luckily, you can still find soursop in many privately owned fruit farms around the world. If you can't seem to find it in your area, there is an oil version that is 56 times more powerful than the fruit. It will help boost your immune system, heal your acne scars, and could help kill any developing canker cells.

0: always good fun. And nurses, you're always up for fun. Nurses had a lot of fun. And then they go back on duty and go serious and get on with it. And but they didn't say no to a party, ever.
1: That didn't mean they weren't set on getting ahead, though.
2: This is a picture of me as a nurse. It must be before I qualified, because I haven't got my blue uniform, my blue belt on. This is my belt. Now, when you've qualified, you get a silver buckle. So somebody like your husband or your parents would buy you a solid silver buckle. And this is what this is. Just look how ornate mine is. Those days, people, when you put on this uniform and your hat and your apron and your belt, the people respected you for that. Oh, I couldn't part with this. This is history. When I put it on, I transcended into something. I was so proud of the scholarship. I was so proud of my training. I was so proud of my patients and how they loved me and the way that I nursed. That when I finished at St. James's, I had to keep this one uniform. And so I've kept it all these years.
1: Beverly was one of the lucky ones, a state registered nurse who went on to qualify as a midwife.
2: My wish was to deliver a lady without her having a tear. So I wanted to do what I was taught, but with a bit more of me, because that's how I nurse. I nurse with a bit more of me. I never saw myself as like a black midwife. I saw myself as a midwife with a job to do, to look after these ladies that has had to go through 9 months of a pregnancy, not knowing whether that baby's okay. And everybody said, I've taken a picture, it's this, x-ray. No, it's at the back of your brain. I hope that everything is all right.
3: You know, no, just come to examine you. When did you come? This morning.
1: For black women battling to get ahead, midwifery offered independence and a well-defined career path.
3: I must be foot sticking to be. There's no masters.
1: Professionally, it made the nurse a clinician in her own right, and it could lead to senior roles in the profession.
3: Just want to listen to the baby's heart.
2: Many, many black nurses went on to do midwifery, and they were good at it. Seriously skilled. Remains so.
4: It was a big deal to get your midwifery under your belt. Was a really, really good thing to do, and to be able to, you know, deliver babies, or, you know, be in postnatal ward or antenatal ward and so on and so forth. But yes, it was a stepping stone. It opened the door to you becoming a health visitor. And at the time, you had your own caseload, you were able to make decisions about the patients that you were seeing and so on. So it was something that people aspired to.
5: You are considered a practitioner in your own right, so that you could, as long as you identify that a woman is normal and is likely to continue with a normal pregnancy, then you can, in effect and by law, look after her entirely by yourself.
4: I'd like to say that I had a passion for women's health, I wanted to be a women's advocate, but it was a natural progression from nursing to midwifery. Nobody told me what to do, I just felt that I would like to. I considered it to be a career progression.
1: It certainly worked for midwife Lynette. She went on to become a director of nursing, one of the first black women in the UK to reach that rank.
6: This is a register of cases. For any district midwife, she has to make a record of all the cases that she delivered. We delivered the baby at 9:15 p.m. This baby was 8 pounds 12 ounces, and she had a normal delivery, normal labor, Third stage complete, blood loss minimal, and both were satisfactory. So when we discharged them, everything was all right. Sometimes, on average, you had one delivery every other day, sometimes. And then one night, I was called three times. As soon as I got in, another call came. The operator would say, there's a case there for you. And I would say, am I the only one on duty? He said, well, you know, you're the one who answers first. So I said, well, you should check the others. Because, I mean, I need to have some sleep.

0: Mr. Jimmy Riley, welcome back to the program. And I would love you to tell the nation, the station that they are listening to at the present moment. Mr. Jimmy Riley, welcome back to the program. And I would love you to tell the nation, the station that they are listening to at the present moment, if you don't mind, please. If you don't mind.
1: Yes. You're listening to the real sound of London. And you're listening to the challenger himself. And no guy. Yes, DJ Challenger. I'm going to...

It's all about Electric Lion Radio. Maybe it's the first time you tune in. Maybe not. But I tell you, you just don't speak to your friends. Say, hey, listen, tune in to Electric Lion Radio. Because that's a mongong donkey pandy, you know. Donkey with him, you know what I mean? So check us out. Mm-hmm.

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0: I'm just checking the time. It's 10 minutes to go up to the hour. I'll tell you something. You know where that should be going, right? Now, when you hold a daughter, you know, you ain't going to let her go, you know. Hey, you know what I'm saying? In other words, we saying, Jamda, when you hold a thing, boy, when you hold this thing, you know, you not let it go, you know. You hold on for it. Hey.
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1: Ladies and gentlemen, we have come to the end of DJ Challenge's Saturday night program. 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

0: effect. 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

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You should paint what you see. Painting is very, very individual. 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

Yo, yo, yo, yo. Sorry about that. I had something plugged in the wrong hole. Okay, Lewis.